just when I think you're going to turn pink, you say, to my surprise. It's alright, it's alright, it's alright.

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I might even get a tattoo. My problems are never gonna find me. I'm not sending

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0: 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Who knows what tomorrow might bring? Violence, destruction. Who knows? 'Cause time is slipping away.
1: Don't